0: FFN Frühstücksradio, der Comedy-Stream.
1: Right from the start, you were a thief, you stole my heart, and I, your willing victim.

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So he starts to roam the streets at night, and he learns how to steal, and he learns how to fight.

0: Alphonse Dara, Alien Leader.
1: Alphonse Dara, Fremdenführer.
2: Okay, now, I hope you enjoyed your little meal at the Goulash Cater. It has made specialty from here. Bohnen and Kartoffel potatoes. Yes, very lecker indeed. Yes, the souvenir Kartoffel. Yes, of course, yes. Yes, we will make a photo later. I said so, yes. Okay. So, now we drive here, as you can see, over the campingplatz of Wubbelsdorf. A pretty one, this is indeed. Over there drüben, you can see the WC, the toilet, ne? Bushes, small bush for the pee-pee making, and a larger one for the bigger business, yes. There are no people momentan, for a reason, you know, there was a little trouble lessons here with some Zigeuner, you know, Zigeuner. With the schnitzel, the people. Yes, always singing and stealing and color clothing. Yes, and yes, they didn't want to go, and there was a little, yes, rauferei. not slim. A few in the fresse and tschüss, yes. At the right hand side, you can see the big place there for the Wohnwagen. Ne? Wohnwagen, living car gerät. Yes, you know them. You know them. This is a big one that you can put on the car. Hidden. On the Anhängerkupplung. Anhängerkupplung. Yes, and on the other side you see a house. A bit kaputt, verbrannt, burnt, ne? Where the Zigeuner drinne waren vorher.

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